Let's get down to business. 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We've had a million, million nights just like this. 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

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The universe is your muse.

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I got soul in the music. I got the love in the music. I got soul in the music. I got the love in the music. I got soul in the music. I got the love in the music. Getting deep in the mix.

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There's just that something about her. She turns around in her fancy

Funky jazz too. The ones that picked up the melody line. Funky jazz too.

speed seduction in the magazine, endless pleasure in limousine, in the park shakes a tambourine, nicotine from a silver screen. Speed seduction in the magazine, endless pleasure in limousine, in the park shakes a tambourine, nicotine from a silver screen.